0: With your help
1: and your emunah, and a new day will rise. And the new day already rose, and it rises every single day with new hopes and new opportunities. But ultimately, the day of Yom Shikulei Shabbos and Menucha with Mashiach Tzidkenu, that day shall come very soon. Now, I know one verse is English I can speak. I can sing Hebrew, I already sang. 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